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0: Sono molto contento di essere qui.
1: Anthony, it's Prince Spaghetti Day.
0: Congratulations. One is roots, the other is limbs.

0: Sonomoto invento the esurrectric.
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0: Sonomoto invento the esurrectric.
1: Anthony, it's been spaghetti day.
0: Congratulations. One is roots, the other is wings. Sonomoto, Sonomoto, Sonomoto, Sonomoto, Sonomoto, Sonomoto, Sonomoto, Sonomoto, Sonomoto, Sonomoto, Sonomoto, Sonomoto, Sonomoto, Sonomoto, Sonomoto, Sonomoto, Sonomoto, Sonomoto, Sonomoto, Sonomoto, 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

Typical day, in the height of my addiction, would start out looking at the mirror and spitting on it. And saying to myself, fuck you.

0: 对呀、啊，不要多问他。Они спят, а я...
1: I'm from the heaven, and you says, all the world is born, Link's dragon, Link's star.
0: Все,

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Now take away that flesh, he said. Take away the teeth and the tongue, the taste and the hunger. Take away everything as it is. That was my plan. My own special plan for this world. I listened to these words, and yet I did not wonder if this creature whom I had thought sleeping or dead would ever approach his vision, even in his deepest dreams, or his most lasting death. Because I had heard of such plans, such visions, and I knew they did not see far enough. That what was demanded in the way of a plan needed to go beyond tongue and teeth and hunger and flesh, beyond the bones and the very dust of bones and the wind that would come to blow the dust away. And so I began to envision a darkness that was long before the dark of night, and a strangely shining light

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0: had my dinner yet. 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Could be Jamie or Sam. 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I'd buy a couple more grams. Outfit's kinda weird, like the shit you see on 4chan. 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
1: Mickey and Mallory, she put me above her whole family. She hold the L like she Hillary. The plug, my best friend, I'm a battery. Blacked out on Sunday, I woke up on Saturday. Niggas can't see me, I might just evaporate. Never did shit for an accolade. I just kill shit like a gamma ray. Made my point clear like an acetate. These niggas, they just elaborate. She made her choice, I'm the candidate. Made her friends giggle like anime. Lacking the patience. Only maintain off the pack that I'm facing. Never lack innovation, just lack innovations. Living so disadvantageous, I swear my heart blacker than Raiders. Swear my weed greener than Jadis. I swear I ain't high, I'm just jaded. I swear in my songs so the radio won't ever put me on playlist. Put it down so you pull it up, whether you the DJ or you reading through my pages. I'm smoking on Nami, I'm tripping, I cannot remember where Bay is. Been drinking for 6 days, today was a split break, I think that I'm lost in the matrix. You can't get her wet like your suede kicks. Ain't no superheroes to save it. I don't take no shit, you a bailiff.

0: so that he prizes the who I roll with. Offer up my tears, sweat and vital fluid. There's that level of obsession and it's like in music. They hide in rooms while you can't manage fundamentals. Haven't yet to touch the stage where they become essential. I don't get to thinking one is special. It's when my body breaks, surely this music will find another vessel. Till then, light the incense like an occult priest. In a world of no reason and a war of beasts. Of guilt, I'm doing my very best to absolve me. Scheming on a retreat for rest in the Maldives. But I have fallen out of favor with the sun's gaze. Burning paper, filling pages that were once plain. Work aimless, earn wage, vision unchanged. Breathing lungs strained. Hey, I have fallen out of favor with the sun's gaze. Burning paper, filling pages that were once plain. Work aimless, earn wage, vision unchanged. Breathing lung strain.
1: Crush the wax, spinning vinyl loops. Double extra freshmen hang above the piranha pool. Rescued Anderson pack and then threw him back. Cause he tried to tell me designer cool. Lit the pack, that's the final cue. Let's take it back to the basics. When I'm done lacing the track and facing the pack, I'll get back to the spaceship. Then I'ma fax you a JPEG. Get the picture. If the wine is aged, poured from out a glass elixir or a jug, it's all the same shit. Till somebody raises my wages, I'ma play disadvantageous, waging war upon my neighbors. Traded my pay slip in for high-end home surveillance and electrified railings to dissuade any known assailants. With age, I only grow more hair on my face and impatience towards the average topic of conversation. In other news, I've been meaning to visit the Caribbean ever since I met this bad bitch who say that she's Venezuelan. Wouldn't you like to know? Do you even know the slightest? Well, I might suppose. I need a baddie to roll one up while I ride the flow and use her tongue like a cobra does while I light the dro. If she can do these two simple things, then I might propose. Or cake her face in my icing and make her wipe her nose. I'm feeling misread, still ain't been to Haifa though. I'm over caffeinated, still ain't feeling hyper though. Cold heart, ain't concerned if she like the snow. Just don't too fast cause I like it slow. I awoke and she asked where would I like to go. Somewhere where it's quite remote and niggas like to smoke. I'm the nicest and I've never been the type to boast. I sponsor ISIS while I fight for votes. I just do it for the hyperbole, or rather hyperbole. I put my blame on the rosé and my flame on the cohiba from all the way in Havana, where Gabbana with my Dolce. And I really love my mama, so I told her I'ma stand up.
2: Stand up.
1: Only getting older, only right to raise the standard till they shoot me with their cameras every time I leave my manor. Where they say a nigga must have left his manners ever since he got his bands up, or they shoot me with their hammers. In any event, I did it just to manage. Just don't worry, I'll make sure to sign the canvas.
0: I have fallen out of favor with the sun's gaze. Burning paper, filling pages that were once plain. Work aimless, earn wage, vision unchanged. Breathing lungs strained. Hey, I have fallen out of favor with the sun's gaze. Burning

0: He floats over the ocean. He says, he turns the world over London today. 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
1: Sky.

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1: We learn it from way back when, you know. From when we are little lad, you know. We learn it from way back when, you know. From we are little lad, you know. And we sitting up, you know. But the way we have to wait for Justin, because you fulfill the plan, no. So we have to work with it, dog.
0: Okay. So we're so usual,
1: learn it from way back when, you know. Chat one son from we are little lad, you know. And we sitting up, you know. But the way chat one son, him, Emperor Fate and all them, son. A long time.

0: 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We need it on. On January. So, just how you do it. How you learn your craft?
1: Learning from way back when, you know. From we are little lad, you know. Learning from way back when, you know. From we are little lad, you know. I was sitting up, you know. But the way we have to wait for Jack, because you fulfill the plan, dog. We have to work with it, dog.
0: Okay. Yeah. So, what's all you work for, man?
1: You that's Chatwan Sony and Small Axe, you that's Chatwan Sony and King Rebel. You that's Chatwan

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Thank you.

Kendall J, Snow Bikini, Tom Hardy, Strong, Banal Bronson, Jeff Lowe, Honky Archangel, Rose Byrne in Beverly Hills. One poet crying on the platform to the words of another poet based in London, thinking of all the bridges that got lost along the way. Memories, love them London days. Ribbons and pink or green delay, skimmed off the top of the waves. Watermelon aqua gelato, summer days, horizon pink with a gradient fade. Moonlight mineral green Miami, oceanic emotion tank. Palm trees swing and sway in the breeze. Thick black storm on the headland sea. Homeless woman in the park at night, thinking hard on the past, all the things now lost. Wardrobe in that worst bag, all are gone change and Sydney is dead. They say it's great to have you back in our lives, but I'm still skeptical, still on two minds. Caught under the wheel, the pretense heightened. External be nothings, distract and retire. Trapped in a box of betterment still. The hopes and dreams of recovery will maybe come true or maybe dissolve. Cherish the things before they absorb. OT came on way too quick. Checked out like nimble, checked only quick. Head hit the table, American made. Poetic in theory, blue, now gray.

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And there's nobody else. I got this robot. Boy, right. I seen somebody in the comments on my left engineer too. But you thought I was dead. Just looking at the laptop, bruh. 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I just wrote all my legs on the computer. And there's nobody else. 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But you thought I was dead. Just looking at the laptop, bruh. 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And there's nobody else. I got this robot. 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

Ojalá.

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For love, sex, and friendship fortune, press 7. 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Thank you. 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

0: And then out of nowhere, I just be sad, shawty.
1: And look, shawty, life is like a party. One moment, you can dick. And then, the DJ will play a mid-ass song.
2: See, shawty, no problems. 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
1: So it's okay to be sad. 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But when your song come on, you gotta be ready to snap back.

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That is absolutely phenomenal. What an astonishing goal by David Beckham from the halfway line. Sullivan couldn't get back. Well, you might expect Eric Cantona to do that, but he would have admired it. David Beckham, surely an England player of the future, scores a goal that will be talked about and replayed for years.

0: fooled you. I'm going to have to reread it, don't I? Because it was about 2 weeks ago that I read it.
1: Yeah. Well, it was, I mean, I can sum it up now. But you might want to reread it, I don't know.
0: One time reread it, and then respond.
1: Could you do that? And would you respond by talking or by writing?
0: I'll respond by writing, all right?
1: All right, then.
0: That's better.
1: Yeah. Yes. Well, and also you might find it easier to write as well, mightn't you?
0: Yeah, I don't mind.
1: You don't mind waffling? You see, I mean, you're fine at waffling. When you say you're not good at it, that's not true.
0: No, because I always waffle around. I do a little waffle.
1: You do a sort of, yes you do, you're right. Skirt round your shoe. Well, that's alright, we all do that. As long as you talk, that's the most important thing. Alright then. I have to come up now on either Tuesday or Thursday. I could still change it, but I think probably I'll leave it at Tuesday.

I don't freak out watching telly.

always.

how you feel. 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

0: silence encourages the tormentor.
1: Hey, Aaron. Do you want to break this with silence equals death?
2: We were going to do racist, sexist, and anti-racist.

They did whatever they knew to be happy.

0: homosexual pushes his face in mine.
1: Healthcare is a right, not a privilege, because that goes right to the heart of what we're talking about here. That the healthcare system in this country has not worked equally. And we think if we make it known laws, we can get the message out to the media. Because women have always known this. You know, women have always known. I think it's one of the reasons why lesbians in particular, but women in general, have taken such an active.
2: We're not only not off the front pages, we're out of the newspapers utterly, completely. I'm talking about AIDS. And it's going to be very hard for us if we have to really.
3: I'm a person with AIDS. I'm not an AIDS victim.
4: And now, a special message from Virginia Woolf.
5: No girl could have walked to London and stood at a stage door and forced her way into the presence of actor managers without doing herself a violence and suffering, an anguish. No girl could have walked to London and stood at a stage door and forced her way into the presence of actor managers without doing herself a violence and suffering, an anguish which may have been irrational. For chastity may be a fetish invented by certain societies for unknown reasons, but were nonetheless inevitable. Chastity had then, it has even now, a religious importance in a woman's life, and has so wrapped itself round with nerves and instincts that to cut it free and bring it to the light of day demands courage of the rarest. To have lived a free life in London in the 16th century would have meant for a woman who was poet and playwright a nervous stress and dilemma which might well have killed her. Had she survived, whatever she had written would have been twisted and deformed, issuing from a strained and morbid imagination. And undoubtedly, I thought, looking at the shelf where there were no plays by women, her work would have gone unsigned. That refuge she would have sought, certainly. It was the relic of the sense of chastity that dictated anonymity to women even so late as the 19th century. Cura Bell, George Eliot, George Sand, all the victims of inner strife, as their writings prove, sought ineffectively to veil themselves by using the name of a man. Thus they did homage to the convention, which, if not implanted by the other sex, was liberally encouraged by them. The chief glory of a woman is not to be talked of, said Pericles, himself a much talked of man. That publicity in women is detestable. Anonymity runs in their blood. The desire to be veiled still possesses them. They are not even now as concerned about the health of their fame as men are, and, speaking generally, will pass a tombstone or a signpost without feeling an irresistible desire to cut their names on it, as Alf, Bert, or Chaz must do in obedience to their instinct, which murmurs if it sees a fine woman go by, or even a dog, ce chien est dément. And of course, it may not be a dog, I thought, remembering Parliament Square, Besiegers Alley, and other avenues. It may be a piece of land, or a man with curly black hair. It is one of the great advantages of being a woman that one can pass even a very fine negress without wishing to make an Englishwoman of her.
6: Uno, dos, one, two, tres, cuatro.
7: Interpretation, please. One, two, one.

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Therefore, I must leave this place. But do not grieve for my disappearance, or I will find what I'm looking for in this life.

0: bro.
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0: 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Just something that comes from heart. Don't say fuck you.

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Don't say fuck you.

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0: daughter arrived in the courtyard on the river, lapping in the shine of the moon. Before his daughter came to the courtyard on the river.
1: About being friends with benefits. Like, literally all of us have seen screenshots and screen recordings of everything you've sent her, especially within the past few days, and how you were sexting her in some of your videos. You literally sent her the same picture you sent me today.
2: Oh, that's bad.
1: Yeah, so in case you didn't figure it out, we're over

Thank you.

It isn't so bad to be alone, if that helps you find beautiful music like this. It isn't so bad to be alone, if that helps you find beautiful music like this. When you finish your life, the credits roll and this music plays. When you finish your life, the credits roll and this music plays. It's like a dinner party, but all of your relatives and friends left years ago. It's like a dinner party, but all your relatives and friends left years ago. How the hell did this find me? How the hell did this find me? I just want to be little again. I just want to be little again. Music is best when it stirs an emotion or mood in you. It's not necessarily about being melodic or overly musical, but just instead transporting the listener somewhere where they weren't before. In this case, I feel like I'm sitting on a park bench on a cold evening. The wind gently brushing my face, and it's complete silence aside from the nature around me. It's interesting that I mentioned that this conjures the sense of silence when I'm talking about music. Great track, though. Somewhere there sits a man who is listening to this on his underwear whilst endlessly scrolling through his Facebook feed forever. Somewhere there sits a man who is listening to this in his underwear whilst endlessly scrolling through his Facebook feed forever. It is beautiful, distant, and lovely. Like watching an approaching storm on some alien world. It is beautiful, distant, and lovely. Like watching an approaching storm on some alien world. I think if everybody knew that this is the sound we'll hear in the last moment, nobody'd be afraid of death.

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1: Don't you ever go out with anyone else at all?
0: Nope.
1: Well, don't you ever want to?
0: On nights like this I do. I never know what he's planned. He just says, for you to start.
1: I should think you'd run out of ideas.
0: Oh, I'm getting to that point.
1: Hello? Oh, hello, Jerry. Oh, the cops are coming along, all right.
2: That's good. Hey, Carolyn, how about a date?
1: Well, I don't know, Jerry. When did you have in mind?
2: Well, what are you doing tonight?
1: I'm awfully sorry, but I have a date for tonight, Jerry. Tomorrow? No, I'm sorry. Well, call me early next week, Jerry.
2: Thanks a lot, Mr. King. 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
0: Can you imagine that, Alex? Who wanted a date for tonight?
3: Sounds like they're asking your co-laborer over like a lead balloon.

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When she was good, she was very, very good. But when she was bad, she was horrid.

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1: Somehow, my skin. 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

0: standing on an embankment. 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I'm looking down on a landscape. On a vast landscape. It's all dry.
1: It's a scene that one would never see or never has seen in one's life.
0: It looks like the moon because it's all dried up. It's a very funny red. It's like the moon.
2: It was the atmosphere. It was the air, the freshness of it all. And as I looked up, I could see the mountains. They seemed to be around me and yet far from me. As though I was somewhere that was so high, so very fresh. A freshness that I've never felt before. It seemed to be in a foreign country.
0: It looks like the moon because it's all dried up.